tattoos, piercings, and she just learned to twerk. She ain't got a heart or an ass, just the brains got an ass, cause her ass on a learning curve. And she let her earn a verb, I mean burn the word, that's only legal with a doctor's note. Real deep pockets, like a doctor's coat. 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She the first maid when I rock the boat. She never forget to ride like a bicycle. She like playing strange chains with icicles, it goes her blank, blank, and rock and roll. She's

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1: What map?
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2: So the lyrics are Jesus Jones, mama, my phone keys wallet if you. 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
2: 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Some of the best fans are in the house tonight, and this is just how we roll.
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0: so good to be on this stage once again with so many beautiful people from all over the world watching and here with us tonight. 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

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And for since I put it down with a D on, with so much drama in the LBC, it's kinda hard being a true ELG. But I somehow, some way, keep coming up.

Eastern Kingdom G, and everybody got their guns, but they ain't shooting. And now this fight for hit, happen all the time. You gotta get yours, baby, I gotta get mine. Everything is fine when you listen to the D.O.G. 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
1: I'm gonna say my name a little something like this.
0: Conéctate.

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1: It's the bounce of the wild, pooping and crawling, diggy, yes, y'all, but Snoop Doggy, I'm in the house. 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
0: Kick
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0: I think you've been wandering off down yonder and stumbled on to Japan.

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0: don't know if this makes sense, but you're my hallelujah. 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